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They cried after 430 years of silence. Exodus chapter 3, God spoke, all of a sudden they hear the voice of the Lord. I've seen their misery, I've heard their cry, and I'm concerned about them. I want to tell you, the Lord was concerned about you. Put your trust in God. Set right your ways. Get back to the first love. For too long we've been wandering away. Get back to the first love. Hallelujah. Get back to the Word. Don't be diverted, distracted with the worldly doctrines and other things. Get back to the Word. Get back to the truth.

It is the word of God. It is the word of God. Get back, Father, tonight, this day of God, we come to you. This day we come to you. The Nalu Samagatrakumari, the Alibis Kayu Yatu.